snapping off the edges. All the while, BB freak, she eat me. Who she just sucked dick right through the jaw. Her ride around in the BP trying to see who gon' knock off. Yeah, yeah. Niggas mad, no competition. Fuck on bitch and dip, I put a 100 on the penny. Niggas claim that gangster, but they never stand on Benny. Why, how the hell you claim the richest out in the fucking city? Nigga, that's me. And I told him talk ain't cheap. Dropped a 100 on my whip, an extra 100 to get a BP. These niggas claiming that they gangster. No, they cannot fuck with me. Every time I sit in the blitz, lock shit up, no criminal tree. All blue like criminal tree. I'm wide them up. You think just got out New York, how he left blood stains on his bottles. All these niggas claim they kid, but I'm the one hop out with covers. 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

0: times away, that's only 2 hours. 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
1: Out of that price, yeah, I doubled up your bitch. 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

0: I see him in lots of ways, really. I see him in flowers and all that, that creation, you know.
1: The landscape, the trees, the flowers, the wildflowers, such as they are.
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4: 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I can see him in the clouds.
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7: 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When I'm enveloped by the trees.
8: 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When I see someone who's done something really marvellous for someone, someone who's been really sincere.
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7: 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Usually when I'm on my own or am sort of in myself.
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12: When you pray. That is when you feel that God is here.
10: It's a feeling which one gets very, very occasionally.
1: It's a wonderful feeling.
10: Very comforting.
1: It lifted up sort of feeling, you know, exalted.
13: It's as though that's a moment I can take out of everything. It stands out.
7: It's a feeling of oneness with nature, oneness with the universe.
10: It's a feeling of freedom.
2: It's just an experience, a revelation.
13: It's very difficult to put into words.
0: It's just something that comes, his divine presence.
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0: What do you mean?
1: Well, things are clearer up here.

welcome to Radio Supernova Weather Report. Today's weather in Vienna will be 20 degrees, chance of an afternoon hurricane. Miami, 25, chance of a tidal wave. In London, it will be 19, with chance of an afternoon typhoon. It looks like tornadoes for New York, and a maximum of 5 degrees. In Cairo, there will be snow and ice and flooding. In Sydney, Australia, there's no end to the drought. Temperature will be 41 degrees minimum. Thank you, and goodbye.

You want to be treated like men? You want to be treated fair? Well, you ain't men to that coal company. Your equipment, like a shovel, a gondola car, a hunk of wood brace. They'll use you till you wear out or you break down or you bury it under a slate fall, and then they'll get a new one. And they don't care what color it is or where it comes from. It doesn't matter how much coal you can load or how long your family has lived on this land. If you stand alone, you're just so much shit to those people. You think this man is your enemy? Huh? This is a worker. Any union keeps this man out ain't a union. It's a goddamn club. Now they got you fighting white against colored, native against foreign, holler against holler. When you know there ain't but two sides of this world, them that work and them that don't. You work, they don't. That's all you got to know about the enemy. You say you got guns.

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You are lying.

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0: buying what you're selling, pocket swelling, selling white, showing off, feeling like I'm Ellen. 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

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He ain't tell a dime, hard in time. 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In the city, humidity in the air like there. It don't compare, get rid of me in the chair where electrocute me, and shoot me. Up with some Dr. Dookie, depopulate the poppies. Who be popping, prove me wrong. Fuck USA, get parades, but ain't no Independence Day. Goddamn, stop the movie. They goddamn, stop the movie. Goddamn, stop the movie.

spinach does Popeye. 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But do you know what lives in her pussy? Mostly is capacity for listening. Did the last sound system blow out your drums? Cause your ears only hear what they want, tasty in the front. But when I ask for your support,

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I just played the prelude of the first suite by Bach. And the sarabande is very interesting. It's actually at the heart of the suites because it is the heart. And why do I say that? Because I play this piece at both friends' weddings and, unfortunately, also at their memorial services.

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And my name is Thomas, and I'm from planet Pluto. What you know about Pluto? My name is Thomas, I'm from planet Pluto. What you know about Pluto?

Have a listen to that. You're listening to Martin Newell's Oddcast 292. It is like a building site, a busy road, and a small disco going on upstairs. You wouldn't believe the noise. I mean, well, it happens in real life, so we can put up with it here, can't we? I'm going to begin with this lovely, lovely song.

Herzen. Unbemerkt und sacht geh ich tief in den Garten.

Diese Nacht, Herr Tief im Garten, that is by Eva Schwaber, a German opera singer who I have worked with, and her late husband, François Rebach, the composer. And that's just so good. I just really like it. Meanwhile, here is a track by Georgie Fame from sometime deep in the 60s, as opposed to the garden, and it's called Peaceful. Good. Okay.

You're listening to Martin Newell's Oddcast 292. Now, I don't always play records that are established. As you know, I don't even do records that are established. But this record, I just found on Facebook Reels. And this is by Bianca Groves, an entirely cherishable producer, songwriter, musician from New York. It's called Mellow Mood, and I really like it. I'm going to find some more of her stuff as well, as soon as I can.

Bianca Grooves with Mellow Moods. There's something very retro about that, but also slightly futuristic. I think it's about 5 minutes in the future myself, so I do. Anyway, Martin Yule's Oddcast 292, dragging you back to the past for about 5 minutes with a track by The Byrds that was a kind of a late day hit for them. It was called Chestnut Mare, and I remember it from my teenage years. Thank you.

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Fine lady. This one day I happened

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She doesn't know what to do for a second, but then she jumps off the edge.

The Birds from 1971, and you're listening to Martin Yule's Oddcast. Make no mistake, I'm going to play you some Astro Gilberto. I've got a real thing going about Astro Gilberto music at the moment. This is a remix, an unusual one. It's called Who Needs Forever. It does really work.

a deliciously whacked out version of Astrid Gilberto's Who Needs Forever. You are listening to Martin Yule's Oddcast 292. I'm now going to play you a track by Vladimir Cosma, who I'm really getting to like. I can only describe him as a composer of loungecore. Really great loungecore. You'll be hearing more of him

Vladimir Kosma's composition, Hello Marilyn. I'm going to play some Herman's Hermits next with an old George Formby song called Leaning on a Lamppost. Martin Yorzog Cast 292. I'm

That was Herman's Helmets. Herman's Hermits with Leaning on a Lamppost. I'm going to finish you off now because it's the last track in the show. Mrs. Miller's Lover's Concerto. This woman is immortal. I've got to say goodbye to you now. So goodbye and mwah. See you next time.

Good morning. You're listening to Lornette's Hour. I need to change the name of my show, really. I say this every time. I'm here for 2 whole hours, which means we can fully celebrate the one and only Dolly Parton, who has joined many of her friends in heaven this week. Big fan. I mean, I don't trust anyone that isn't a fan of Dolly, really. And if you didn't know you loved Dolly, hopefully by the end of this show, you will. It's not going to be a whole 2 hours of Dolly, of course. There will be lots of other amazing music. And it's all with a sort of country, folky guitar tinge. Starting the show with a song which is rather appropriate. It's called Early Morning Breeze.

0: Mama, can I, huh? 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
0: Mama, make Willie quit pulling at my hair. 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
2: Tommy, if you don't put down that stick, I'm gonna wear you out with it, boy. Be

It's Sunday morning, it's NTS, you're listening to Lornette's Hours. And next up, I'm going to play a track by Tex Crick. The track is called Nothing Will Change My Mind. And interestingly, he's actually playing a show with Mac DeMarco in Bexhill-on-Sea, which is literally 10 minutes down the road from where I live. And funnily enough, pretty much where I grew up. Kind of wild to think of those kind of gigs happening in my hometown, because the venue that he's playing at is called the Delaware Pavilion, and when I was growing up it was just the domain of tea dances and the odd sort of, you know, basically like old lady tea parties and jazz afternoons, which is great, but the programming now in the last few years has become really wonderful. We're actually seeing Belle and Sebastian there in December, which is mega exciting. Anyway, really looking forward to seeing him live. And this is one of his songs, which I've played on the show before, and some other newer tracks coming up as well from a really great compilation called Prairie Biscuits. And I've got it on tape, but I managed to download some of the tracks digitally to play you today.

This is Shirley. You remember when we had that little woman-to-woman talk? Well, girl, I see you still having trouble with your love life, huh? Well, is he the one that you say you took from her? Well, it's obvious that you didn't have what it took to keep the man, or he wouldn't have left in the first place.

But it's real evident that your time was of no real value to the man anyway. Well, I guess you're all alone without a man again, child. Let me just remind you of one thing. When you bait your hook and throw out your line,

the background, the sound of Washington DC go-go royalty. Little Benny and the Masters from 1985, Who Comes to Boogie. Absolutely spondacious tune. We opened up the show with a little 7-inch out of Australia on College of Knowledge Records, and they're called Let Your Hair Down, and that was the brilliant Pingu's Anthem. And yeah, welcome along to another show filled to the brim with all sorts of different things, new and old.

Rinder and Lewis, the seminal production duo I'm Mad as Hell, and this celebrates 50 years next year. That was released in 1977. And before that, The Sound of the UK, featuring Orphie Robinson when he was a young man. Savannah, produced by Joe Williams, and that was Never Let You Go.

tribute to Willie Colon. New 7-inch on Panorama Records. And Uganda, Kenya, La Bomba, out now. And before that, though originally recorded in 1964, not available to us mere mortals until it was released in 1976, so celebrating 50 years on Impulse, Yusef Lateef and the seminal Club Date. And of course, that was the Oscar Pettiford, Oscar Lipso. What a tune.

background, the sound of Lance DeSardi. He's been pushing out killer house records since 98. From Live Tracks Volume 2, Mental Pictures out now. And that competes our first three in a row. And before that, from 2004, the sound of Ladbroke Grove, Bugs in the Attic and their seminal Booty Lala. That was out on V2, if I remember. Yeah, on V2.

0: that for some heavyweight drum programming. From 2023, DJ Trax, Break From Reality on Overshadow. It was a double EP. And that's the Killer Soulfire. And before that, from 2004 on Hot Flush, Back and Forth compilation, Sepulchre, Taking You Back. This is our last show before the launch of Left Turn, which we've been bigging up, and the response has been awesome. Cannot wait. And as per last month, a few words from one of my fellow residents.
1: What does drum and bass and jungle mean to me? To me, it's a melting pot of styles, especially in the early days, bringing influences from hip-hop, funk, reggae, jazz, soul. Over the years, it's evolved and now very much stands up as its own genre. I'm so excited about Left Turn. The concept is to open things back up, to be more experimental and eclectic, to encourage DJs to take risks and drop tunes that are not necessarily drum and bass, but related in some way, or even just a complete left turn that just somehow works. Also feel that being a monthly daytime event, it'll bring together a lot of producers and open-minded music lovers in the same space to share ideas, much like legendary nights like Speed or Metalheads at the Blue Note did. Favourite D&B and jungle records that exemplify the ethos of Left Turn. It's difficult because there's so many, but definitely things like Hidden Agenda, Pressing On, Order Flip, Get Carter. There's been numerous over the years, remixes like Black Gold of the Sun, Four Hero, Peche's remix of Fotech, Rings Around Saturn. That's another incredible record. Artists that are pushing things these days are people like Sully, Arcane, NetTax, Andy Odyssey, Double O Mantra, Suburban Architecture, Paradox, of course, my mixed race partner, Abstract Drums. Yeah, there's so many artists making really interesting music right now. Generally, soul, R&B and reggae has been more associated with jungle. You can really tell a lot about a producer's influences from the palette of sounds and samples they use. Jazz influences tend to lend themselves more to the atmospheric side of drum and bass. It really feels like there's a resurgence in the soulful jazz and funk influence side of the music. One for me would be Nina Simone, Funkier Than a Mosquito's Tweeter. Those drums in that is pure drum and bass jungle, the way it rolls, the tempo's almost there as well. Amazing tune.

In the modern sense, drum and bass, of course, celebrates 35 years, which is a hell of an achievement in itself. But I think we'll all agree that we can trace drum and bass and jungle a little bit further back, at least 50 years, to the early 70s, with the likes of Miles Davis and the On the Corner album, and that little beauty, the Donald Byrd album, Stepping Into Tomorrow, which celebrated 50 years last year, with seminal production by the Mazel Brothers and You Are the World. Before that, from 1974 on RCA Records, from the album It's Finished, the late, the great Nina Simone and the drum and bass anthem, Funkier Than a Mosquito's Tweeter, and words by DJ Trax, who will be joining DJ Flight, Mark Matt, Cleveland Watkins and myself for the launch of Left Turn at the Carpet Shop in Peckham on the 20th of September. Starts at 3, finishes at 9. Yes, tickets are still available on Resident Advisor. It's a small place, lovely vibe. Let's get it on.

the beautiful sound of Sarah Vaughan gets remixed by Mark Ransom, The Mystery of Man, lifted off the Let It Live album, which is Sarah Vaughan sings the poems and writings of John Paul II, orchestrated by Lalo Schifrin, and was released on Alfa Romeo and Five Records, which is Berlusconi's outfit. Feeling that. Before that, from Denmark, a bit of drum and bass from One Touch and The Brilliant Desire. So you'll be hearing stuff like that and more at Left Turn. See you there in a couple of weeks.

Another killer from the Australian New Bloods, the Vampires. They're not so new. They've had about 6 or 7 albums out. Their brand new album is called Sky Dancer, and that was the beautiful Spirit on the most electric blue vinyl. And before that, from 1974, this time arranged and produced by the late David Axelrod and originally written by Johnny Guitar Watson, that is Betty Everett and Wondering. And Soul Brother down in Putney have unearthed some of their repress from 2022. I think it was only a box they've managed to find sitting out in the back of the shop. So grab those while they are still available in store.

Band are back. This time it's a little soulful UK street soul 7-inch entitled Freedom. We're playing the string dub in the background. And big shout out to Super Jam Records and Leroy Hartland over at Kudos for setting up the label.

Another beauty from 1976, celebrating 50 years. Morris Moore and Everything That Shines Ain't Gold, just reissued by Town Sound. And that brings us again to the end of the show. Can never say it often enough, it goes so fast. Really enjoyed it. Big love out to the message boarders. And again, 20th of September, any of you are in London, it's the opening of the autumn season, and we're going to be monthly's residents at the Carpet Shop. It's going to be steeped in drum and bass, but obviously it's going to incorporate and encompass all the different sounds. So be prepared to come with an open mind. Let's celebrate jungle drum and bass and all its incarnations. Until next month, peace.

as I played with these planes of consciousness, many, many times I saw myself trying to stand somewhere in the whole process.

was the shift, a significant next shift. The recognition that I didn't want to just get high. It's always off balance.

Hello, hello, welcome along. It's Lupini here on NTS Channel 1, here with you for the next 2 hours. A delicate show for you today, as today is the winter solstice. So we all turn inwards and try and find a little love for the bleakness of the time of year. Today I've been over in Bryn Celyddu, a Neolithic burial chamber in North Wales, ringing in the solstice with the old rocks. Here in the UK, the sun has already been down for a good few hours, so we are deep in the interior world of the longest night. I started us off with Solstice by Bjork to honour the occasion, but the rest of the show from here on out is all tracks from 2025, sort of overview of the year slipped by. The one underneath is Unweaving by Drum from his excellent album earlier this year. Send a signal to the Discord, let me know how you're celebrating solstice or not, and come share a little bit of space for a couple hours.

Okay, tiny recap. Since we last spoke, we listened to a track from Ugni Ume, an excellent Lithuanian singer with the most unusual singing register. She somehow manages to make what by rights probably should have been a soulful ballad sound strained and brittle and weird. The track was called Rage Love Strange Love 2. Proper like slipstream music. After that we had one of the champion reissues of the year. It was Keel and Phil Curran's White Nile, which was a sort of long-standing sought after digger's treasure, and suitably cosmic for the occasion of solstice today. Into a new one from John Also Bennett, aka Jab, from his new album out on Shelter Press. This one is called Ston Eleona. Eleona. Ston Eleona.

to a new one from Rat Heart. I feel like I've said that all of 2025, so why stop in December?

Rest in Peace, Bucket Versions. That was a track of their first ever release on Seekers International, which was reissued in September as their funerary swan song before wrapping up operations. They were a pretty crucial promoter and label if you're into like freaky, dubby, half-lidded kind of music. So they're going to be sorely missed. Yeah. Into a new one from one of Tricks Play Never. I'm never not a fangirl. Album of the year for me.

Oh, cute little run there. We had a track called Looking For from NZO in Sheffield that is one of the most interesting takes on the sort of garage R&B cut-up continuum that I've heard in ages, and I'm so excited to see where she goes. After that, we had a little Wrong Speed version of 2MCR, and then the track that I just played that sounds like Duke ML Book. I have to give a big shout out to an artist called Seko. Seko is quite a new artist that I discovered just flipping through Instagram Reels. They don't have any full releases out yet, just some tracks on SoundCloud, but I'm hooked. Big shout and love to Seko for sending the WAVs over. Yeah, really, really great. Okay, you know, I'm going to play this Smurz edit, and then I'm actually going to play another one from Seko and drop the link to their SoundCloud in the chat. So go and show some love.

Okay, one rule break. This is the only other non-2025 track, but I revisit this album enough that it's a sort of perma feature in my years listening. So I'm counting it, sorry. It's by Virginia Wing. They're not a band anymore. They've disbanded, but they were local to me from the Northwest. And in the interest of keeping it local and among friends, I've got a new one from Our Boy, the new moniker of Finn and the very excellent Bunny Hoover. If you listen to this show regularly, you'll know that Finn is my lovely studio producer, so you know we have to support.

Okay, we managed to clock over an hour already. Jeez. If you're just joining, Lush, nice to see you. It's nice to have you along. This is Lupini on NTS Channel 1. If you're in the future on the archive as well, then hello to you in the future. Keeping it horizontal and interior during this darkest, longest night of the year, and running through some of my favourite records of 2025.

That one was Hold Me In A New Way by Elaine Howley, out on the excellent Modern Love label. I played it a few shows back, but it is absolutely one of my picks of the year and totally warrants a replay.

Just kind of run through some of the later bits of my radio shows all year, I think. So you know I was going to fangirl for Oco DJ's album As Above, So Below. The record reaches into so many places and yet manages to sound very assured and very focused, which is no mean feat. Amazing stuff. I'm going to stay in the pocket of this deep, heavy-lidded, trippy kind of thing with one from Julio Erasmus, and I'm going to let you all sink into the next few, so I will talk in a little bit.

0: I know just now you feel lost and confused.
1: How do you know that?
0: I just do. And I hope you won't give in to despair. That's what I want to tell you. It's so hard making sense of our lives. I guess I mean to say, making our lives sensible. We're in a strange city. We begin a different lifestyle completely. Maybe not exactly sure inside if the changes we're choosing are right, necessarily. Even if they're right for us. It's so easy to become confused. It's so hard to love ourselves and to find what's good for our lives. I want you to know it's possible to make your way. And that happiness, friendship, the sun rising and setting, the birds in the wind at the harbor. They're all here too, as much for you as for anyone else in the world.
1: Thank you very much.

of the year now. This is from the very lovely DJ Ojo. And this record is great. It's all very gossamer and dubby, one for the dub techno heads for sure. He was gracious enough to host me in Spanners a few months ago, and what we had we had so much fun. I've got a very vivid memory of playing the jam with lads with their tops off. We had a proper laugh, and thanks to you, Joe, and big love to all the other promoters that have hosted this year. It's been really nice. It's been really fun. Good opportunity to give all kinds of tracks a run out, but it's been particularly lush meeting some of the chat room crew out and about as well. Nice to see you all in the wild.

a soft landing, leading us out with one from Romeo Poirier, from his record, Off the Record. So fun, all made of cut-ups of famous studio recordings, and the sort of jagged meets fuzzy feel of it is a perfect match for how I emotionally feel at this time of year. I hope you all have had a cozy time. I hope you all continue to have an easy time over the winter breaks, and have nice holidays. A very happy solstice to you all, and I will see you all on the flip of the new year. Be good, and if you can't be good, well, be safe.

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0: Del espiritual man, Valpan.
1: Yeah man, tune to Cox. Band 2, special request to Captain Sinbad. For my man, Captain, that your microphone sound. Yeah, you know. 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

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Special goes to all them who smart, that's all sense staying at the dance. John Noah says no. 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
1: Better.

A tree this in a boss. 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It's wow. 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They shall look great to whoppy. 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They shall look great to whoppy.

Now you come to another participation, a man called Little John Connection. I do play for the King Champion along with a general coffee chat on the version. Special request to each and every one on the land. Then, special request to the Captain Massive. 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

is good. Now here comes the participation. Someone call it version, someone call it counteraction, along with that general microphone stand. When I send this invitation up your armor, bitch, I'm a push for each and every one on the line. I think I'm a pretty strong. Lord of mercy. One.

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0: I'm blows. Cause I'm the man who's the seeking
1: Jalopino. Wake up, Studio One Style. Play by the sound of Jam the Rocker Hi-Fi. You know? Studio One Style. Special request to everybody. 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Yeah.

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0: Yeah. Lyrics and style, man, me have it plenty. 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Me strong like a lion, but me swift like a bear. Me put a fame, me trust in the Almighty. To lick down DJ without no blasted pity. To respect Joe, to certain MC. Like the man Nicodemus and Briggy Jerry. The man Supercat and him Bridging Early B. The man Josie Wheel and Challenge Chapley. The man Yul Bruno and the Ninja Mr. P. The man Prince Crusoe and Ben Squidley. Academia MC in a category. To lick down dance hall, nice up your party. When you look up on me foot jam and a clocks wallaby. Me wear long pants just to hide my ugly knee. Me eat good food just to fool my belly. You looking at me brain inside me DJ degree. You look up on me edge jam and you see me in a tea. Me wear a ninja hat and sometime berry. Can tell you my ninja in a category. Pull up! They will not fucking tell you, man. Our is our time, dreadlocks. Sin. Everyone inside the moment, the thing they go through for us, you know. Sin. I'm all over Calypso, I respect you to all kind of music. A worldwide dreadlocks. Sin. Well, he's the Dixie Peach, can you rule, boy, I know. The man called General, and the man called UB.
1: Rest of the man, they must fight, so the man will feed us cool. Rasta, just load the wire, see?

Rastafari song. Check out the man, him a go on some. Me screw, you know. Rastafari knows I know he's screw. The man, if you go on better, see him? And just Lego that. Right now, we don't want no badness, you know. I love where they're in the front line corner, you know.

section once more for sure. Now here comes a man called Don Carlos. Different style from all the rest. Tell you about it. Them style are crabby. You them style are. Not if I would this rat back my goose called that clap. And boom. You them style are the Westmoreland's blood. See? Tell you about it by special request of Vital Man. Play by the 8-bound sound. Cause this a Westmoreland blood. Same so them style ya come, rah. Here it comes, originally, smother go like you know falling.

after them make a jump start, it's not my fault. Do remember, right after leave this, over the place called the People's Club in Paddington, and you'll be entertained by the eight-bound sound like Frontline. Now here comes a musical disc from a man like Leroy Smart, still play by the eight-bound sound like Frontline. Hear them style, you know. Them style are the automatic boom, the nuclear boom.

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0: Hungary dance all up here. Now you can look at like Kushal, Frankie Pop, the King Champions, Uncle Saxon Studio. What type must I come in?
1: Way down in London, England. We bring it back to you with Continuous Jams, Saxon.
0: Frankie Pop! 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

0: Respect to the maximum, can you not send us on a play tune like when we become a dance hall?
1: No, well, we are saying. 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
1: Now with the pace of most of this musical race, I'm speaking to you, Carl Sanchez, play by Saxon Shure, and I don't play this. And our music lover, listen this.
2: Saxon again, man. 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Musled. 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
1: My selector. 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I'm speaking to you, Carl Sanchez, played by Saxon Studio. Original ragamuffin. Come Musled. 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Is a Roger Robin. 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
1: 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There is no pity now.
2: 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Enemies from the borderline.
0: My selector! The people of Sesso! Come again, the boy! With a twist of muscle's musical wrist, the youth car pinches from a plastic disc. Request to our music lover, are you this?
1: Didn't I not tell you that you should never push your luck? No, I'm very sorry. 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

0: 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Okay?
1: No, Junior, so I don't want to take a time with them, you know.
2: Didn't I not tell you?
1: I see right now, we're not going to do things commercial for now.
2: No, I'm very sorry. There is no pity now.
1: He's a muscle head. He's a Mikey Bubs. No question, all the muscle head, I'm not a place. Easy, Stixie.

0: to let Kevin have no time for waste. 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
1: Well, Lord, have mercy. Oh, Lord, have mercy. Watch this.
0: My selector.
1: A lot of sound love go play after tonight.
0: I'm speedy, you call Sweet Cocoa Tea.
1: Because I'm singing them, Lord, they're going to play tonight.
0: And you call Shaka.

0: Oh, oh, and we'll pick up respect. Only Foxwell can do it. One big up Dobson, Cookie and the Master, respect. Roger Robin was tied, Patrick, respect. Henry was tied, Mikey Bubs, big up. Respect. Easy Cookie Biscuit, talk here and left you alone. Mark Diamond, respect. Martin Campbell, Sean. All tight Parajan, South, all get a massive all crew. Come muscle it, I hope this is the part two, you know. Talk. Hey, hey, it's time to talk and teach, hey, hey. Who that? Juniors and the original leech, hey, hey. Coming like a pastor and a preach, hey, hey. Masses, catch it, Jenin. A shame, a shame. It's a game, everyone in carnival. You're playing. A shame, a shame. Everyone in carnival, you're playing. Who says crack purified cocaine? Hold up your hands, shout out your name. No hands, no need to explain. Guess you understand the rules of this game. The pain of a shame, you suffer the pain. I mean you don't feel good in your big gold chain. What I'm to Jimi Hendrix happened, don't let me get a lane. I mean knowing you, you say Jimmy's to blame. But you, he was framed, and let me explain. You didn't raise your hand and you didn't shout your name. The pain of a shame, if you can't take the pain, well the easy way out, don't do it again. Cause a shame, a shame. Everyone in carnival, you're playing the game. A shame, a shame. Everyone in Adi, your men, hold up your hands if you go down below with your mouth on your girl cho-cho. Who's a man? Raise your hands, let me know. Let's count. Zero, the mouth God gave yo for eating Kalalo. When faced with this question, you give me all of yo. Cause you and I know that those who do so, we call pussy sucker and say suck cho-cho. No need to explain, you're ashamed, yes we know. Didn't raise your hand, you didn't shout out yo. The pain of a shame just hit you down below. Don't let a shame do it again. Tell your girl, yes, a shame. A selector, sing your son, step up.
1: No easy, Junior Sam, respect to the maximum. No easy, my selector, my selector. You know, some of the things woman is there. You know, some of the time we come out with a rampant dance and a bridge. No, you cannot get a car, Kusha, Cockatoo. You better keep champions on Saxon Studio. You know, some of the time we come with double play plenty. Come, muscle head! Can you know, some of the time.
2: Giant man, yes, man, after Saxon cool off for 2 years and return.
1: Cockatoo!
2: We come here to talk about stone. We have dog art and puss art and agat and all. Monkey art and all them things. But hear this. Minimus and the original Lion Art Sound come to take things against a cockatoo. Come up fast! Watch it! Roll, roll, roll, roll in the sound.
1: Easy, Master Ed! Can you not say up and push the vibes again? Easy, my selector! Will! Will!
3: Yes! No! This one dedicate to all the big bottom girl them pon the corner, see? All of the big bottom girl, let's go and whine it. Whine to lick more microphone there, so please. Cause I don't like to shout. Spikey, let's go and big up my mixer. Watch me.
1: Watch me.
3: I go. Shush, I try to concentrate. 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Me ball shush, I try to concentrate. 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

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Look how she slim. 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Me know you woulda laugh if you say how she slim. Me go to bed one night, wake up the morning. 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Me pull the curtain, make a sunbeam come in. And through the day nice, me give the girl a ring and say come darling. 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Oh you mean, the slim thing this now you know. Trinity, smear. Run it this great. Yappa Blue Woolly Dung, Longman, Spikers, Mr. P, Ringo, my mixer, all kilowatt code, this great. Watch me.

0: wonder if she sick. 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

0: Sunday in the area. 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
1: Once again, it's the same by the King Tone like Daddy Carson North National. These gentlemen got Black Ajay, the crucial, they want to put it along with that general boss in three area. 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Check. 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

Bubble of the morning. Don't forget each and every Sunday night, one stop the place star the Ace way down Brixton. And each and every Wednesday night, one stop the place star the People's Club. Zane, in tune today, one champion's all right, thanks, no to national. Zane, each and every Sunday night.

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And do remember, I can't leave you in this car. 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

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We'll do it for the future team, but the sound calls for the cops now out of the channel. 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
1: By Arsenal Scientist. Channel 1.

0: One after this thing. 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
1: Run away! 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
0: One after this. 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
1: Alright, hold on one now. That one is straight to Java, eh? One sound of the whole world played this copy. That one is one sound of the world played. Straight to Java, eh? Straight to Java, fat belly. That one is straight to Java, fat belly. Front line the coxswain. Straight in a Java belly. Just listen to them style. We're going on our cause is trouble. Hear them style now, Java. Hear them style.
2: Number one sound.
1: Harrison Day, yeah, one sound in the whole world. Them style when the rest of sound I play, me there at Jamaica when Peter came in start doing it. I mean, the first sound in England play that style. Me and Peter Kevin make it a challenge. Me and Peter Kevin. Well, as a matter of fact, because when they play for them sound, and me and Kevin mix is a channel one. Me and Peter Kevin mix them. See, that's not the first sound played. You understand? Screw. You understand? Alexander. 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

Mexico, Jamino, different style. Emino, about the burial, man, I'm going to love about the burial, about the MC burial, the burial, social quest to tell you now, in them style, mix me.

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Operator. What are them, one sound in a carnival play this.

No, Jen, when are you gonna make a shot that I play for my track? Actively, a man called Slim Smith Selection. 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

NTS Radio. 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